0: Can you send me a location to it, please?
1: Sorry, what'd you know that?
0: Lincoln 292.
1: 292, go ahead.
0: Can you show me a station to it, please?
1: Sure.

0: 350. 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
1: Okay.
0: Sort of.
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0: For that 907, they're still doing CPR. Do you have units to start to that, or are you guys going to shift change?
1: Yeah, we're going through change right now. RM says that they have an ETA of 22 minutes. They're going to be us there anyway, so if they can advise.
0: Ten four.

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0: 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I had a note.
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1: 10-4, ma'am. Thank you.
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0: 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Can I show you guys the console link?
1: Yes, ma'am. I see all the console links. 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
0: Lincoln 225. Good morning. Can you send me the 209 Charles, please?
1: Tower, good morning. That's going to be 7226 North 126th.

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0: 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That's going to be from 411 from last night.

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0: 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I'm looking to that 907. I see that he was 8 minutes out. Just finish your response.
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1: Me 9609 West Oak Ridge.
2: Lincoln 371. Can you have me the same traffic, please?
1: 10-4.
3: Lincoln 341.
1: 341.
4: 411 and 44B, please. Thank you. I'm sorry, 42B. Thank you. Good morning.
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0: Lincoln 231.
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0: 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I'll take the 930 item on a 33 view, please.
1: Three, 3-5-1. 3-5-1.
0: I'll take the 907.

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1: Come on.
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1: 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Get the 917-25B.
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1: Area and Citrus.
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0: And you can pre-admin send me the 411 to the 346.

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0: 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Be at a lodge in Camelback with Arizona, young brother Adam, 703.
1: Just walking the roadway, I'm assuming?
0: Yeah, there's pulled over here with their hazards on.
1: Two, 2529 is going to be negative. 2011 Ford Fusion, that was not a good year.

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1: Can you send the 415 unit ending in 08?
0: Four. B214 Los Blancos Drive. Looks like they would like contact by 21 to begin.

0: Lincoln 347, copy from you.
1: Super 7.
0: William 6, Adam 7, King John.
1: Super 7. I copied William 6, Adam 7, King John. It came back 20 to negative and 02 Buick, blast of Hanson out of Youngtown, expiring in 27.

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0: The 471 and the 44V, please.
1: Three 4 7 1 1 8 5 0 West Jesse Lane. 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

0: Lincoln 342.
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0: I'm going to get the 670 on their work, please.
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0: Before traffic to Arizona 28. Union William, David Adam, William George Sam, Big City.
1: Correct.
0: Henry Sam King Young 4, Lincoln Frank.
1: Sorry. 344, both will be 29 negative. The first, Union William, David Adam, William George Sam. Is a 15 Lincoln, west of Hen, Edison City West, expiring on the 31st. The second, Henry Sam King Young, 4 Lincoln Frank, a 2013 Ford Escape, west of Hen, expiring in September.
0: 10-4, thank you.

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1: Link Kansas, is it?
0: 223.
1: Are we clear?
0: Negative. Priscilla had all the channels selected.

0: 47. 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I'm just down the street.
1: 10-4.

0: Leave a free phone. You got the 618.
1: Good one.
0: First one out of Arizona. Adam, call Adam. 7053.
1: Good.
0: Template. 06 Adam. 25 Young.

29 negative. The first atom pole, atom 705, came back no longer associated previously on an 05 Honda Accord. The second Zebra 6 atom 25 Young came back to an 89 Ford F-150, last delivery out of Yuma, expiring in 2029.

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1: 231.
0: That's 930, just spoke with Lincoln 292. Just call for 824 X-ray, please. Thank you.
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0: Come in the 9-1-1-3.
1: 21. Holistic when you're en route. 27452, 204th Avenue.

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1: Two ninety-two asking for a 21.
3: Yeah, for each snap.

0: 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On west for code 20.
1: Two twenty. Be fine, thank you.
0: Thank you.
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1: 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Last name is Monroe. Mary Ocean Nora, Robert Ocean Edward, first name Travis. Tom Robert Adam Ocean Ida Sam. 215-73.
0: 311 middle initial.
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1: Ten four El Granada and Happy Valley. Caller's vehicle is partially blocking the westbound lane. It'll be a gray Hyundai.

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1: Can you send me the 918 call on the 23, please, and send me a copy of the petition?
0: 994.

0: Lincoln 292.
1: Yeah. 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
0: 292.
1: Go ahead.
0: Yes, sir. Can you be close to 293 Charles, please?
1: So far.

0: 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And copy traffic, please.
1: What?
0: I'm going to be on Geyser heading eastbound on I-10, coming up on the exit with out of Arizona, 88 Adam 1 X-ray 5 for speed.
1: Two, three, one, 29 negative 88 Adam 1 X-ray 5, inspect for 25 Lincoln Navigator, last of Mozart of Scottsdale, expiring in August

0: 341 Arizona 38.
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1: That was for registration and what? I'm sorry, you have someone.
0: And insurance, perfect.
1: So far.

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1: 10 and 4.
2: 320 Henry.
1: 320 Henry.
2: Yes, thank you. Closing the 4 sound call, please return 10-7. Have a good night.
1: Hello.
0: Constable 50, did you copy? I got bumped.
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1: 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It was a 5291 UPZ, the station.
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0: Constable 50 Avenue 10-7. 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
2: Again, 222.
1: 222.
2: Can you prep me and leave this call on board for a day shift to try another attempt?
1: So far.
3: Lincoln 371.
1: 371.
3: Can we check with neighboring agencies, see if they have a train app available and if they'd be able to meet us?
4: Breathe.
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0: Can you send me that 647 Adam on Missouri Avenue, 911?
1: I can find it. 371?
2: Go for 371.
1: Reference to Chernark, are we asking this agency to meet you guys there at the Fries or somewhere else?
2: Ideally at the Fries if able.
1: Somewhere.
3: Lincoln 225.
1: 25.
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1: Your MC is 2612-4204.
4: Three, 345. We get that 209 Charles and I'll be.
1: 18042 Vogel Avenue, Pacific 21.
0: Okay, 28.
1: Go ahead.
0: Out of Arizona, Victor 2 Adam, 07 William.
1: And Victor 2 Adam 07 William came back 29 negative at 2015. Kia Optima, loss of Sandoval to Whitman, expired June of 25 and showing suspended.
0: I'm sorry, that was for making 351.
1: Okay.

0: 343.
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1: K25, could you print me and send me the 47?
0: Center 31 Northern Avenue for the Chevron.
2: 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Thank you.

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0: 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Certainly in the area, I'm not seeing anybody. 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
1: Three for one, I'm sorry, you said the 459?
0: 351, 459 please.
1: 10-4-2-7-8-4-1 North 204th, please. Contact in person, St. Kylie.
0: That's going to be out of Arizona to Tom Adam, 79 George, right on the Civic.
1: 10-4. A 2018 Honda Civic, last of the Serra Almanza, out of Buckeye, expired in February.
0: 10-4, traveling that vehicle, I'm going to be on MC5 and straight Broadway.

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0: Same truck.

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0: John, I say Adam, 27. John, right, for second. Charlie, Mary, John, 7, 2, 6, 8.

0: Lincoln 232.
1: 32, standby, just one for me, I'm sorry. 346, both of those are 29 negative. Tom, X-ray, Adam, 27. Tom, is a 2010 Nissan Rogue, but lost his door because Adam, 86, Myron, 27. The second, Charles, Myron, John, 7268. There's a 94 Chevy, loss of Alexander to Whitman, expired in 22. 232, go ahead.
0: Thank you. Would you send the 822 my way and add 35 on it?

0: 32 standby, just one for me, I'm sorry. 346, both of those are 29 negative. Tom X-ray, Adam 27, Tom is a 2010 Nissan Rogue, lost the door cassette of Mesa, expiring 27. The second, Charles Murray, John 7268, is a 94 Chevy, lost of Alexander to Whitman, expired in 232, go ahead.
1: Thank you. Would you send the 822 in my way and add 35 on it?
0: Tryon Road, Unit 8, Adam. Closure resident of the foster kid is 54, Adam. Caseworker told them to call us. She was physical with the sisters as well. Her name's Kavina Rivas, 17 of 2011. She's been in her room now

0: 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I'm sorry, buddy. 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Because this one is disconnected.
1: Me look.
0: B41.
1: B41.
0: You can send me the other one.
1: 10144 Mountain View Road. 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

0: 342?
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0: Amara said if you could go to the substation. I mean, not exactly. She just said it would make it easier and that she would let them know when we're on the way.
1: Yeah, inform them. I'll advise them 17.
0: Go for it.
2: Anyone? 291. 291. We were able to open the gates at the U-Haul with 62020, and a complaint was able to leave.
0: Okay.

0: Report.
1: Can you send me the 907?
0: Seven, Bob White Drive. Send a sister fire. They think the sister's having a stroke.
1: B-42. And can you put me on 267 and put me 17 Elmo, please?
0: 7-4.
2: 341 Arizona,
0: 28.
2: Hi. Adam, North George, 432.
0: 7-4.
1: Holy cow, 23. Send 4-5 to Adam.
0: 1320 Glendale Avenue for the self search.
3: /291. I was present when that audible started going off. Can you send me a second plate?
0: 10-4-3-41-29 negative. I didn't get anything back out of Arizona for Eleanor George 432.

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1: Super Fifth.
0: 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Looks like this Mary, that number isn't correct, comes back to a male.

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0: Lincoln 233, could you copy Arizona 28?
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0: It'd be John Mary Adam 4 Nora 1.
1: 10-4-3-45, that phone number's been updated in there for you.

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1: 350.
0: It's going to be 99th Avenue, just south of Alabama Ave, without of Arizona, Charles, Paul, Tom, 5753. Vehicle's in the roadway, I'm going to check.

0: Girls Girl Tom 5753 is 29 negative with 2015 Chevy. Loss of Ludlow out of Flagstaff, expiring in 27.
1: 10-4, copy that. I'm out with her 101. She's got AAA in her route. I'm just going to stand by so she doesn't get rid of it.
0: 10-4.

0: Omega to Delta 2.
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1: 4.

0: upper limit tonight.
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0: We'll be out of Arizona. Ian, Henry, Zero, Henry, Marietta.
1: Confirming William Henry, Zero, Henry, Marietta. Getting anything back with that? Is that over Arizona?
0: 10-4, it's going to be Arizona. Union, Henry, Zero, Henry, Marietta.

223, Union Henry, Ocean Henry Marietta. 29 negative and 06, Lexus lost a brown on a Litchfield Park, suspended. Ten first.

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1: 10-4.
2: Two twenty, 1975, ma'am. Thank you.
1: Thank you. Can I show you advice of the 671 of the 225, please?
2: 10-4, ma'am. I see it. Thank you.
1: Thank you.
3: Even 291, you can send me the 671.
1: 4-7716 or 76 plane. That's by 21, to Serena.

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1: Lincoln 232.
0: Connecticut 7078.
1: 10-4 Lower Buckeye 339th Avenue on the southeast corner. The house on the southeast corner is, I guess, shooting.
2: Lincoln 331, Sam traffic, please.
1: 10-4, thank you.
3: Lincoln 233, same traffic.
1: 10-4, thank you.

0: 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We also have complaints of 511 in that area.
1: Yes.
0: Okay.

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0: Can you send me to 670 and in 408?
1: Ten 4 San Ramon and Garia. 101 is extremely confused, gives a vague answer, talking about her husband drinking, he fell down. Let me see if we have history there.

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0: Send me that 67 unit 344B, please.
1: 10-4 Al Mirage Abdel, just north of. There is a subject walking on the shoulder. Described as a white male, 6 foot, thin build, wearing dark colored shorts and a white t-shirt, no weapon seen.
0: 3419, no problem.
1: 10-4, thank you. Looks like the subject is missing one or both of his shoes and is limping. Last seen heading southbound on the northbound side.
0: 341, can I copy 19 Bravo?
1: 341, go ahead.
0: 118 Coggins, white male, no reflector.
1: 10-4.

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0: We'll be at 2609 South 337th Ave. Making contact.
1: 10-4. 3329 negative for 28, X-ray King, Adam 5, Victor 7. Contact at 2022 Ram 2500, registered to the 2609 South 337th Avenue to a Brandon and Sarah Radici, and that expires 6/15/27. The RO isn't attached.

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0: India, Arizona, William. 9 Adam, 3 David, Edward.
1: Center. Two 29 negative for 28, William 9 Adam, 3 David Edward, comes back to 2018 Buick Encore out of Tolleson. That's 28 Sam, due to no insurance.
0: Yeah, for public traffic. I'll be on Riley Drive and 5th Street.
1: Tampa.

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1: Two two one.
0: 220, please.
1: 21 on the 18th.
0: 10-4, thank you.

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1: 10-4, you've done it.
0: 10-4, thank you. 19803 North R.H. Johnson Boulevard at the Rec Center. The key holder is a Matt Wellman. 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

0: 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Can you copy 328?
1: 351, go ahead.
0: First Squad Arizona, Frank Sam Adam, 4 King 7 break.
1: Go ahead with your second.
0: Edward Arizona, Bravo Edward Lincoln, 6805 break.
1: Just confirming, Bravo Edward Williams, 6805. One.
0: Bravo Edward Lincoln, 6805.
1: Go ahead with the third.
0: Arizona 6, William Adam, 7, Victor 2.
1: 10-4.

0: 291.
1: 291, can you preempt me from this 671, but leave it on the board?
0: 10-4. Clearing negative for 28, Frank Sam, Adam 14-7, constructed 2008, Lexus RX, out of Sun City West, 1 Emma Thompson. Expires 6-15-27-29, negative for 28, 6 William Adam, 7 Victor 2. Constructed 2016, Chevy Silverado, out of Peoria, 2 Barnaby Pascal. Expires 6-30-27-29, negative for 28, Bravo Edward Lincoln, 6805, constructed 2015, Chevy Colorado, registered to Recreation Centers of Sun City West, that expires 1-31-27.

0: 211 King.
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0: 10-4, thank you. Lincoln 350.
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0: 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Thank you.

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1: 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And the violation. Okay, thank you.

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0: You can send me that 712 and the 44.
1: Under 718 West Harton Drive. Our caller states there's people on his property. He's asking them to get off. They're ignoring him. Subjects are talking, digging. I'm not showing any premise history. Also ran the complaint, and he's 29 negative, 27 Sam.
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0: Hey Joe, I'll be able to complain.
1: 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I'm sorry, I didn't copy.
2: We're code 4. Subject seems notable.
1: 10-4. Just let me know if you want me to put in a bonus issue.

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0: 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Show me 23, please.
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0: 240 Zebra, please. 10-4, thank you. 10-0. North Cogens Drive. Power caller says, my neighbor took a swing at him and then threatened him with a gun. Time delay is about an hour. The neighbor's described as a 40-year-old Hispanic male, 5'7", heavy set, wearing a white shirt and dark shorts.
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0: 10-4. Negative for 28-6 Sam Adam, 20 Frank comes back to the 2002 Lexus RX out of Tolleson to a Daniel Rodriguez. That expired 1/15/24.

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1: 342, go ahead.
0: The 101st and US 60 near the Burger King.
1: Confirmed. What are you out with?
0: 42, Matt. I don't know yet for that all, but.
1: Confirmed.

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2: The emergency jet will be for the East High District 7741D for 418, 16737 East Parkview Avenue, 16737 East Parkview Avenue for 418. Units responding remain on 700, all others clear, 030 hours.

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0: 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That's negative on number one. 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
1: 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Five 13, Victor.

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1: Ready.
0: Last name's gonna be a two-part last name. First part, Victor Edward Nora, Edward Robert Ocean. Second part, Frank Link, Edward Ida Tom Adam. First of George Edward Robert, Adam Robert David Ocean. DOP is going to be 0326-2003.
1: And can you 10-9 the second last name?
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1: 10-4.

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1: I do not, Assembly.
0: Stand by.
2: We can deny 2Q3907, if I could.
0: Go ahead.
1: Lincoln, 292. It's going to be on Roosevelt and Jack River, just sort of.
0: Stand for it.

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1: 10-4, thank you.
2: Data 1, you're coming.
1: 10-4, for a code 20.
2: 10-1, I'm meeting you.
1: 10-4, thank you. Lincoln 291.
0: 2489, thank you.
1: 10-4, thank you. Ten-four, thank you.
2: Lincoln 351, check your social.
1: 351, go ahead.
2: 18497-1431.
1: 10-4.

0: Lincoln 344.
1: Lincoln 344.
0: Houston 06, have me please.
1: Three 44 10-4 13718 West Hurricane Drive. And our subject is notable. I'm not getting a return on that social.
2: Three phone and 4 standby.
1: 10-4.
2: Lincoln 331 traffic.
1: 231.
2: I'll be MC85 and Miller Road, Arizona 2 King Adam 6 Charles X-ray, 28 Sam.
1: 10-4. Lincoln 231 29 negative for 28 to King Adam 6 Charles X-ray comes back to 2014 Honda Civic out Goodyear to Giovanni Morella and then an Emily Chamberlain and it's 28 Sam due to no insurance.
2: And four, can you show me out First Street and Edison Avenue? Yep. Four.
1: 10-4, thank you.

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1: 233.
0: Could you please add me to Lincoln 233 traffic?
1: Confirmed.

0: Thank you, 233.
1: 233.
0: Yes, ma'am. Could you please clear me on N9 and add me to Lincoln 230 West traffic?
1: 10-4.
2: Lincoln 347.
1: 347.
2: Myself and 346 will be out with 351.
1: 10-4.
3: 351 is on the line, and we already.
1: Go ahead.
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1: 10-4.

0: found at 29 negative, 27 is valid for Class C, is in Charles out of Nevada. No restrictions until prior. That expires 10/22/26.
1: Thank you.
0: Okay.

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1: 23.
0: I'm sorry, go ahead, what's your name?
1: Lincoln 232, can you show me out with 31?
0: 10-4. 223, Saratoga 20.

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0: Still out of Nevada. 160-7743-362.
1: 10-4.

0: one. Is that a Luis Perez Fernandez?
1: 10-4.
0: 10-4, give me just a second. Let me run him.

0: Lincoln 351, 29th, negative, 27 solid for class Cs and Charles with the oil and you provided. No restrictions, no priors, expires 12/22/2033.
1: Please, I want to copy. Thank you.
0: Can't find, thank you.

0: Negative, my apologies, ma'am. 292.
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0: Yes, ma'am. Buckeyes, go forward. 1024, number 9, please.
1: 10-4.

0: 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I have a 961 or a 585 and a 232B priority 3.
1: Ten four, I'll take a look at them.
0: 10-4, thanks.

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1: Ten four, thank you. 6857 West Evans Drive. 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

0: 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We'll be at the 5.
1: Tampa, what are you at with?
0: Subject with a 52.
1: Tampa.
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1: The emergency traffic will be for the West Side District 3344 beat 44 press 9-12309 West Fieldstone Drive, 12309 West Fieldstone Drive, 4459 units responding remain on 300. All of this clear at 0130.
2: 341.
1: 342. 345. 343. 344. Hi, I'm 341, 342, 343, 344, 355, 371, 459, 12309, West Fieldstone Drive. Our caller states someone's in the backyard with a flashlight trying to break in. Our caller is elderly, cannot hear the call taker. They are out on his patio with the flashlight. Still trying to get further. We don't have any history at that address. And 211 King, I got you on the call.

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0: Sam, 2112, 7459.
1: 10-4. Our caller states can see them running around. He's still having a hard time hearing the call taker. And our caller is 29 negative, 27 ID card only. He does have a 38 and a 9 millimeter in his hand. We're going to keep him on the phone until you guys get there.
0: Hey, 46.
1: 3046.
0: My traffic.
1: 10-4. Answering out to the 459. The caller is the homeowner, Gary Press.

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1: Hot traffic.
0: 10-4, thank you.
1: 10-4. Units are after the 459. Our caller disconnected. We're trying to get him back on the line. Just remember, he is armed.

0: 459, our caller says the subjects are still in the backyard on the patio trying to get in.
1: 342, copy. We're going to start setting up a perimeter now.
2: 345-123.
0: Patience, 45.
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0: You know, it's on a 4:50 night.
1: It looks like he's trying to open the door. We've told him to stay in the house, but he's hard of hearing.
2: Three,
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0: 342. I'm at 743. We're going to head to the backside. Start setting up a perimeter. And the 371 can go to the west side of the property.
1: 371, copy.
2: 371, get copy, west.
1: 10 o'clock.
3: Sam 71 as well. Are you guys setting up on Aurora?
1: 342 or 343. Are you setting up on Aurora?
0: Yeah, 10-4. We're going to stage to the house directly to the east, and we're working our way behind the property.
1: Copy. Staging to the house directly to the east.

0: Is there anybody inside the residence other than the male that the caller?
1: 342 or 343? 341. Can you ask the male if there's anybody else inside that residence with him?
2: For left and negative besides his dogs.
3: Tampa.

0: 1964. 21 Florida, we heard instant news from the backyard from one of the individuals standing at the subject trial.
1: Tampa, station lane 45.
0: Three forty-three. Yeah, we got nothing in the back of this property. It's a pretty short wall too. Doesn't look like anything's even disturbed back here.
1: 10-4.

0: We have a description of what the individuals might potentially be looking like.
1: 342, 343. Is there a description of the subject?
2: That's a good question. 344.
1: 344, Tenon. Is there a description of the subject?
3: Negative. He's just on a flashlight.
1: Have you no description?

0: Lincoln 371T, and it's on the rear of the location. Are you currently flashing a light in the backyard?
1: Yeah, 10-4.

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0: 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We're just hold the station. We're at home.
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1: 220.
0: 1935, ma'am. Thank you.
1: 10-4, thank you. Lincoln 221.
2: Two two one.
1: 220, please.
2: 2-1, anything.
1: 10-4, thank you. Lincoln 350.
3: 2225, thank you.
1: 10-4, thank you.

0: Ja, kann ich machen.
1: Schauen wir. Same traffic.
2: Yeah, 10-4. Is that 909 Sam? I was on it. Still being cleared out number 5 and show me 10-7.
1: 10-4. Have a good night.

0: 3:42:24.
1: 3:42.
0: Number four, please. And if you could put me on the 6:47, Adam, and clear me number four on that as well.

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0: It's been westbound. Mary Miller with Arizona X-ray, Charles Adam 071, Newton A Lake.
1: 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To a Matthew Marshall that expires 6/15/27.
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0: Lincoln 55, are you available for that 670? Super, thank you. 1615 North 99th Avenue at the Chevron. Our caller states whenever she goes and cleans the bathroom, she can hear a 111 screaming for help in the back of the property. It's been going on since about 2300 hours.
1: Lincoln 53, St. Trevor.
0: 10-4, thank you.
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0: 10-4, thank you.

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0: Can you make 344 primary on this 449?
1: 10-4.

0: 340 or 350, can I have eyes on traffic? I have a 671 in the 340, can we beat priority 3?
1: No.
0: Careful, thank you.
2: 343.
0: 343. 671. 7410880 West Collins Drive. Our caller says that there is people in our crawl space. She's just requesting extra patrol.
1: Engine 292.
0: 292.
1: You can show me out with 224.
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1: It's going to be a 7, only when you're 910 North Mary. Thank you.
0: 10-4.
2: 222.
0: Code 20, please.
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0: 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Have a good night.
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0: 2, 33, 29 negative for 28. 84 Adam, 9 Charles. Adam comes back to 2008 Chevy Malibu out of Buckeye to a Hector Rivera that expires 2/28/27.
1: /233 back. Driver's code 4.
0: 10-4.
2: Lincoln 225.
0: 225.
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0: 10-4, you'll be contacting Manuel. You'll be contacting Manuel via 21. He lost his wallet at the strip club.

0: 2, are you available for that 712?
1: Yeah, 10-4.
0: 10-4, thank you. 11339 West Bell Road at the Circle K. Our caller states that a subject is being aggressive, refusing to leave, described as a black male, early 25-10, thin build, wearing a black puffy jacket and possibly blue pants.
1: Do same traffic, please.
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1: 220.
0: Code 20, please.
1: 1925 now, thank you.
0: 10-4, thank you.

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1: Two 388, thank you.
0: 10-4, thank you. 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

0: Lincoln 321.
1: Houston to the south, are you sound familiar with them?
0: Tempo 8120 South 27th Avenue. I'll run Kevin and attach him. But we were last there March 12th, 4670.
2: 222, same traffic.
0: Tempo, thank you.

0: 2/21/2022. Kevin has an expired OOP. Other than that, 29 negative and 27 Sam for DUI.
1: So far.

0: 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Copy 128.
1: 53.
0: We got a letter or something. Henry, Mary Adam. 5, John Henry.
1: 10-4. 223, 29, Snakehead for 28, Henry Mary Adam, 5, John Henry, Confected, 2001 Honda Accord out of Avondale to Jose Gonzalez, expires 4/15/26. Ten four, it's expired as of 4/15.
0: 10-4, be heading, copy traffic on a vehicle, be heading west one night, 03.
1: 10-4.

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0: 724, thank you.
1: 10-4, thank you.

0: 585.
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0: Go ahead.
1: I'll be on Butterfield Trail. It's going to be east of Hebrew Street. Looks like there's a

0: 34, 31.
1: I have a 670 priority 2, Sunset Boulevard and Coggins, just east of our caller states. There's a body lying on Sunset Boulevard. Subject's wearing tan pants, dark shirt, halfway in the roadway. Legs are in the eastbound lane, just south of the road. Unknown if subject was breathing. Caller kept driving.

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0: Two, three, nine, seven, thank you.
1: 10-4, thank you. 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
1: 10-4, contact him via 21.

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0: 10-4, thank you.

231, are you available for that Purple 6 Zebra? Timber, thank you. 3423 North Mansell Drive. So transfer from Phoenix PD or caller state. Their mother is talking about self-harm. No means or method mentioned. Is a recovering alcoholic. Hi, Runner. She's 29 negative, 27 valid and attached. No previous calls at the location.

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0: Could you have myself and 32 to the 060?
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0: units around for that 666 zebra. It looks like the subject should be home alone, described as a white female, 5'5", medium to heavy set, blonde hair, green eyes. For the community is pound 3423, pound 3423.
1: Who? 31, 10-4, thank you.
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0: 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It's going to be on S35 and MC85.
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1: Lincoln 231. What's 23? What advice?
0: 10-4, thank you.
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1: 232.
0: You copy 28 out of Alaska. George, George, Zebra, 803.
1: Tampa.
0: Three, five, eight, five.
1: 343.
0: The westbound on ground at a coma drive with 940 Henry David Bravo?
1: And that's a 585.
0: Yeah, careful. It looks like car seems broken down in the left turn lane.
1: 10-4.
0: He's in traffic.
1: 10-4.
0: 2-2-3-5.
1: Relaxing it. Three 45.
0: Lincoln 235.
1: Go ahead.

0: 343.
1: You go ahead and start on Mirage. There's nobody going to be in the vehicle.
0: Jumper.
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1: All of northbound of SR-85 is going to be closed down. It's been reported that the driver of this vehicle has fled. If you could copy a 28 for me, this could be out of Arizona. Edward Frank Adams, 632. As well. If you could copy the second 28, it would be a template. 834-235 Union.
0: 10-4.
1: To 35, my apologies. Fire is on scene. We do have some injuries to two individuals, but they're rendering aid right now.
0: 10-4.
3: Lincoln 231.
0: 231.
3: My apologies. Lincoln 233. We're making contact with the 101 on the other door.
0: 10-4. You guys go 4.
3: 10-4. We'll go 4.
0: 10-4.

0: 29, can I get it for 28-9408? David Platville, I'm not getting a return out of Arizona. $229, thank you for 28, George George Zebra 803, comes back to 2006 Chevy Tahoe, registered to dynamic painting, that expires 12/31/27, that's out of Alaska. $235.29, thank you for 28, Edward Frank Adams 632, comes back to 2004 Volvo XC90, out of Goodyear to a Zoe Summer, that expires 7/15/26, and $29, thank you for 28. 834-235 Union, comes back to 2015 Toyota Prius. Let me go through the templates. Give me a sec.
1: That's tough work.
0: And then that template expires 9/5/26. 230.
2: 35 is traffic, and we have a suspect description and direction of travel.
0: 235.
1: 235. So I'm speaking with the individuals now. We can't remember who was the driver. As of right now, there's no description. There's no direction. 230.
0: Happy.
2: 230-10-4. It looks like I'm westbound on I-10 at Miller. It looks like DPS is ahead of me running code 2.
0: 10-4.
1: 235, it looks like one of the 101s involved is going to be transported.
0: 10-4. Not life-threatening, or we don't know yet?
1: Unsure at this point, I'll confirm.
0: 10-4.
1: Can you start fire for medical ego?
0: 10-4.

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2: 235, 239, sir.
1: Which vehicle did the suspect flee from?
2: This should be under Arizona 28, where Frank Adams, 632.
1: And that comes back to 2004 Volvo XC90. I ran RO, she's 29 negative, and 27 valid and attached.

0: reaching for. We also reach out to Buckeye, see if they have any officers out here. Maybe have a drone that can help kind of search the area.
1: How far?
2: 235. We also have a Buckeye PD officer with us as well.
1: 230, copy. We'll see if they have any officers with a drone.

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1: 10-4, 342, do you want a 4 express?
2: My apologies, ma'am. I've been 23, just clear me 4, please.
1: 10-4.

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1: Yes, ma'am. Flyers 23.
0: Tower.

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0: It looks like all involved parties are going to be transferred to a Brotherless Goodyear. Looks like we have a tow that's 23, and also looks like DPS is going to be taking over.

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1: Not 220, I see the traffic, ma'am, and good morning.
0: 10-4, thank you, good morning. Lincoln 220 for code 20.

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1: 235.
0: Yes, ma'am. I'll be remaining on scene until we get railway clearance. And let's hope for the most.
1: Tambor. You want for a code 20?
2: Thank you, Karen. You're 124. Thank you.
1: 10-4, thank you.
0: Reference to our call, the vehicle that we ran, we're going to come back for auto.

0: calling in today. For that 911 hang-up that's holding, there's a premise history that there's no house or building at the address. Do you want me to number one it?
1: Blink 2310-4, I remember that, we can go ahead and number one. 10-4, thank you. Blink 232. 232. Blink 232, just want to advise that she's going to be transported to a Brazil for mental health and evaluation.
0: 10-4.

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1: Wing 10 35.
0: Yes, ma'am. This is Roger. I'll go over. Please clear.
1: 10-4.
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1: 10-4, thank you. Adam 234. Two 34 for code 20.

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0: 10-4.
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0: 10-4.
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0: 231.
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1: 3:42.
0: Code 20, please.
1: 2:42, thanks.
0: 10-4, thank you.

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1: Item 220, I see the traffic, ma'am, thank you.
0: 10-4, thank you.

0: Emergency traffic will be for the West Side District 3341 beat for 904-8333 West Lanana Lane, 8333 West Lanana Lane. For 904 units responding, remain on 300. All others clear at 538.
1: I'm just going to have you sign it for number now.
0: 10-4.
2: Making 341.
0: 341.
1: 44.
3: 192.
2: Lincoln 347.
0: I have Adam 342, Lincoln 341, Lincoln 344, Lincoln 347 for the 904-8333 West Lanana Lane. There's a chair on fire in the carport. Now the roof is on fire. They hear something popping. We do have fire on the line, and there's 17.
1: I have a 347 traffic.
0: 10-4, thank you.

0: N344.
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1: 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Can you voice the address for me, please?
0: 8333 West Planada Lane. Adam 346.
1: 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Can you also add me to the 904?
0: 10-4.

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0: 10-4.

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1: Okay, the house is fully engulfed.
0: 10-4.
1: 10-4.

0: Adam 230, can I advise on traffic?
1: 43. Adam 342, swing from 3.
0: 10-4.
1: There it is, all the calls.
0: 10-4, it looks like Bucket PD just called asking if we need assistance. They're going to be 17 to the Dollar General.
1: Yeah, 10-4, if you're giving up to that, I appreciate it.
0: 10-4.

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1: Adam 344.
0: We have a roadblock at 83rd and Sonata.
1: 10-4.
0: I think it's 346-23.
1: 10-4.
2: Adam 331. Good morning, can you see me on 670?
1: Temple, thank you. 1807 North 195th Avenue at the Dollar General. Our caller states a white Ford Fusion is in the parking lot and there's a male lying in front of the vehicle. Unknown if he's breathing. Fire 17, Buckeye PD 17. Time delay is about 6 minutes.

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1: 10-4, thank you. 4101 West Rozier Road, just north of our caller state. Someone shot their dog around 0500, just north of that address, and they're still shooting. Adam 225.
0: You can send me the 961 MIB.
1: 10-4, thank you. 107th Avenue and Indian School. It's a two-vehicle accident. Red truck versus a white truck. No injuries. They're west of the intersection, not blocking. Parked on the side of the west.

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0: 10-4, thank you.

Traffic will be for the east side, District 4, Beat 431. Vehicle crash with injuries, New River and Morris. Morris and New River, all units responding, remain on 400. All other units, clear 0559.

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1: 10-4. 124-491. 124-491.

0: bring me from this copy at 907. It's going to be at the school property just north of, being the northwest corner of 83rd and Planada Lane. Folks at the school just walked up and said they have a suspicious package outside their building, and they're calling Peoria PD right now, and I'll be standing by with them.
1: 10-4.

0: Good morning. The address is going to be 10672 East Oasis Drive in Mesa. And I'll attach the gentleman here shortly, and I'll 1050 to 100.
1: 10-4. And good morning.

0: Adam 233, copy traffic. And Pioneer with out of Arizona, 2 Bravo Adam, 3 Sam William, improper turn right. Adam 344.
1: Denver, just one. Adam 233, the 28s are coming back slow. What kind of vehicle are you out with? Oh, it just came back. For 2 Bravo Adam, 3 Sam William, 2025 Toyota Camry out of Buckeye, expires 6/15 of 27, 29 is negative. Adam 344.
2: Yeah, I'll be that next one. Yeah, I'm at 907 on 346.
1: Cancel.

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1: Good morning, ma'am. Can you add me to the 962 in District 4, please?
0: Confirmed. Good morning.

0: 55.
1: Item 55, are you able to copy 239, Victor?
0: Gentlemen.
1: 12325 West Marshall Avenue. Kyson's calling in, said his father grabbed him by the arm, standing up to himself. The father is currently not home. He went to take the sister to work.
0: 223, same traffic.
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1: 345.
2: Yeah, Cotton and Olive with Arizona, X-ray 6, Adam, 2 Mary Lincoln for speed.
1: Adam 345, the 20 minutes negative, X-ray 6, Adam, P9 Lincoln, a 2003 Ford Expedition out of Kempe, expired 12/15 of 25.

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0: Hey. Priority 3 is 2902 is at 346 speed and 415 Union in the 341.
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0: 232, can you call 0128?
1: Jennifer.
0: Delta Arizona, Tom Paul Adam, 2 Henry 2.
1: Jennifer. 332, the 29th negative, Tom Paul Adam. Tom Paul Adam, 2 Henry 2, comes back to a 2018 Mercedes out of Tucson. It is 28 Sam, no insurance, and expired 7-15 of 26.
0: And for a copy traffic on that vehicle, west on I-10. Just west of Malpost 24.
1: Jennifer. And so, which unit was going 10-7?
2: 3-3-4, my bad.
1: Jennifer, have a good day.
2: Thank you.

0: Adam 232.
1: Can you please also show my stop extender for MI suspended?
0: 10-4.

0: 346.
1: Adam 346.
0: I'll take the 902 at 227th and Dwayne Lane.
1: 10-4. Divide 20 left.

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0: Gonna be at Yuma and Sundance Parkway with Tom William Adam, 364, failure to yield, and a private driver.

0: Is negative. Tom William Adam 364 comes back to 2024 Toyota Grand Highlander out of Buckeye, expires 12/15 of 26.
1: Thank you, ma'am. That's the vehicle I'm with.
0: Check 4.

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0: 10-4. 1-2-4-5-3-3. 1-2-4-5-3-3.

0: Tommy 48.
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0: Morning, ma'am. Can you send us 415 Union and 41 Beach Creek?
1: Confirmed. Good morning.

0: Emergency traffic would be for Westside District 2, 221B for a 901, 5040 South 51st Avenue, 5040 South 51st Avenue. All units responding, acknowledge remain on 200. All units clear, 855. For 5040 South 51st Avenue, our caller states subject Don Stanley is deceased in a black Jeep Rubicon. Fire is en route. We're still getting information. It looks like this is going to be an RV storage lot and that he stays on the property.
1: Mr. 20, you could send me that traffic and go ahead and 4XRA Adam 232, please.
2: Adam 222, you can break it on W72 as well.
0: 10-4.
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371. 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I just had a employee from the Desert Golf Cars run up to me saying his customer's passing out. Can you please start fire?

0: Adam 346.
1: Adam 342. 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
0: 342, count for.
1: Adam 346, clear.
0: Negative, it was by accident.

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1: Man, can you add me to the audible? I'm going to be extended from Watson.
0: Chill for.

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0: 221.
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0: Adam 221 fires. Advising of 9 on my Henry. Any responding units could slow down.
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0: Good morning, ma'am. I can take those 586.
1: 10-4, good morning. I did run that 28 that was given and no records found.
0: Copy, thank you.

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0: Adam 230.
2: Adam 230 approves.
0: Thank you.

0: Adam 346.
1: Adam 346.
0: I'll take the 902 on 237th Avenue.
1: Thank you.
0: Adam 221.
1: Adam 221.
0: Adam 221. Fire advisor 901 Henry at 0913 hours.
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0: I'll be west on I-10 and Johnson with Paul Henry Adam, 5-5 for speed.
2: Twenty-nine's negative, Paul Henry Adam, 5-5, 8-20-22, Jeep Renegade, Aquila, expires 2/28 of 27.

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1: 10411903 West Happy Valley Road, apartment 115. We got a plate, so I'll try to figure out who the neighbor is, but said a foul smell's coming from the apartment and the neighbor's car has not moved. Maintenance went out yesterday, knocked, but there was no answer.

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1: 10-4.
0: 8 John Charles Union 036.
1: On the 29 is negative 8 John Charles Union 036, 2008 Freightliner mobile home to a Donald Finley. They expired 8/12/21.
0: Thank you.
1: Jennifer.
0: Item 231.
1: Item 231.
0: Can you run a test auto, please?
2: Adam 33, there's a ADOT employee in a truck driving right now inside the gate. I can't get in. I'm going to try to meet him over at the front.
1: 10-4.
3: Adam 213, you should both units 23.
1: And for Donald Finley, the on the California 28, they do not have a date of birth. Do you have a date of birth for him?

0: 345 to 29 is negative. Bravo, Bravo, Robert, Zero, William, Sam, a 2021 Mercedes to a Nicholas or Kristen Ginko showing an address either 8826 North 173rd Avenue in Waddell or 17305 West Piercing Avenue. And surprise, expires 831 of 26.
1: I copy, thank you.

0: And I'm 222.
1: Can you copy 2829 and attach, please?
0: Sure.
1: Out of Arizona on attempt tag Nora Edward Adam 82 King.
0: Jennifer. Sure. 29 is negative Nora Edward Adam 82 King. 2007 Lincoln Town Car 2 Donald Ray Finley. It is 28 Sam, no insurance, and expired 9/15 of 24. And I did attach Donald, he's 29 negative 27 valid.
1: 10-4.
0: Bravo 233.
2: And we spoke with the ADOT employee. There's no sign of break-in anywhere. The fence is intact. There was not an alarm when he got here. Can you go ahead and close this off, Frank? Bravo.
0: 10-4.

0: Adam 340.
1: Adam 340.
0: You put me on 344's traffic, please.
1: Simple.

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1: Adam 231.
2: It'll be on Miller and Pima Street. At the Little Sand Station with California at 8 North Charles, Paul 418.
1: And the reason for the stop?
2: Red light violation.
1: Yes, sir.

0: And 231 8 North Charles Paul 418, is that correct, out of Arizona?
1: Out of California, it's going to be 8 North Charles Paul 418.
0: On the 29th is negative 8 North Charles Paul 418, 2019 Hyundai, with an expiration date of 11/20 of 26.

0: Adam 350.
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1: Yeah, phone reading now.

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0: Let's have 51 and 46. They'll see what they can do about that.
1: Yes, 351, 346.
2: 351, copy.
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0: And we're going to go ahead and gain entry into the apartment. 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
1: 10-4.

0: 346-351. It looks like the original caller, Randy, who's the brother, is heading back to the 26450 address. He was at Wickenburg PD substation. There should be two sons that are still at the residence, and that when his brother left, he did leave with water in a backpack.
1: 346-4, do we know if he left in the vehicle? Do we have the vehicle info?
0: According to Randy, he left on foot.
2: Adam 233.
0: Adam 233.
2: Now, can you add me to 232's traffic, please?
0: Pepper.

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1: Fox one.
0: Man, we're about to head out for a patrol flight. We're looking at this call on the 351B. Is there something we can help with and fly out if they need a drone?
1: 346-351.

0: 350. To my understanding, Wickenberg has drones up. We're about to send them up. So let's hold off on our stuff. Let's see what we get.
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1: He left from the 26450 address on foot.
2: 10-4, what was the time delay on that?
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1: Appreciate it, Steve.
0: I just posted 346. Let's see if Fox can go out there. I guess there's another area that's bigger than what Wickenburg can handle with their drone on the other side of the 60.
1: Fox 1.
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1: Asking if you can fly, there is another area that's bigger that Wickenburg can't handle with the drone.
2: Ten four, we'll be here now.
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1: 10-4, is there a more specific area for Fox 1 to search? 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
0: 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I'll be trying that by 21 first.
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1: So is the 60 and Gates Road south of?
2: Yeah, for they didn't have any more specific than that, and it's pretty vague in general, open desert area.
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1: 246.
2: Yeah, 10-4.
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1: Adam 220.
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0: 342-345, Bell and Bell Web. So it's going to be a white van, or excuse me, a small white pickup truck. Might be a hit and run, so it's a T-bone accident, but does not see a second vehicle. Fire is en route.
1: Sorry about that, we're 23. Just confirming it's going to be a white male, gray pound, brown belt, and camel on sleep.
2: Also, may be found with a carrying of life backpack.
3: 351, Wickenberg found him, 901 Henry, with the drone. He's northwest there.
0: 10-4, Fox 1 copy.
1: Fox 1, we copy. If they don't need anything, we'll clear 4.
0: 10-4, thank you for your help. 350, copy.
1: 10-4, we'll be on a patrol flight. You got anything else for us?
0: Thank you, sir.
2: 346, en route back to the address.
0: 10-4.

0: Emergency traffic will be the West Side District 3341 for 962 Union at Bell Road and Delaware Boulevard, Delaware and Bell for 962 Union. Unit Church Body remain on $300 clear, 1052.
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2: Fox 1, you copy 1024. Number 5, thank you, ma'am.
0: 10-4. And you from the 962, looks like OnStar called in reporting the accident. Said the other vehicle was a white 2021 GMC Canyon. Airbags were deployed, but no injuries reported. And we got that from OnStar, who said that the vehicle should be westbound. But also for calling surprise and giving them the information. Damage should be on the front of the vehicle.
1: Report nothing, copy. Fox 1.
0: Fox 1.
1: Just confirming that white GMC heading westbound was the right vehicle.
0: 10-4, and OnStar called it in for them. Maybe it's their wheel, probably.
1: Okay, thank you. What was the model one more time?
0: MC Canyon with front end damage.
1: 345, Romo 23.
0: 10-4.

0: 291.
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1: 10-4.

0: 612 Henry.
1: 612 Henry.
0: System for that 962. If OnStar is still on the phone, can they provide a VIN for that truck?
1: We will see if they're still on the line. If not, we'll give them a call.
2: Adam 342, that white CNC truck that's also involved is going to be just west of the Safeway of the collision.
1: So, not run, he's just west of?
2: 10-4, ma'am, I'll have a 2840 here shortly.
1: 10-4.
2: 345.
1: 345.
2: Cars 23, do you copy cars 128?
1: Jennifer.
2: 562, Robert Bravo Tomber.
1: Jennifer.
2: I'm 342. I got that second 2840 when ready.
1: Go right ahead, sir.
2: It's going to be wheelchair King Mary Adams 6 Charles Robert.
1: Jennifer. 345, your 29th negative, 562 Robert Bravo. Tom comes back to a 2016 Subaru Forester out of Sun City, expires 1231 of 26. And 342, your 29th negative, King Mary Adams, 6 Charles Robert, a 2021 GMC Canyon out of Sun City West, expires 315 of 27. And Fox 1 copy, no run vehicle.
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1: Jennifer.
0: Six, Wolf Henry. I got an update on that call as well. Vince and OnStar will no longer be needed since we won't need it for the tracker located.
1: Jennifer. Adam
4: 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You're advised 230 from the Apollo 47
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1: Think clear is 4. If you got anything else, we'll bring it. Audible anything.
0: 10-4.

0: 345.
1: I just want to make sure you're tracking. It sounds like that we have our run vehicle. They just pulled into the alley behind the store.
0: Wait, there's now another run vehicle? Or are we talking about the one that 342 is out with?
1: The one. Well, I wanted you to know we found it.
0: 10-4.
2: Edward 282.
0: Edward 282?
2: You can send me that 507 to 232 by 21.
0: 10-4.

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1: 10-4.

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1: Let me check back.

0: 344, the only thing I see is for shots being fired on 728, and that was several shots. I don't believe it's going to be related.
1: 344, 10-4.

0: 22.
1: And would you be able to attach both the ROs for both those vehicles, please?
0: 10-4. First class will be in route for the tow.
1: 10-4, ma'am. Can you also start another tow?
0: Flatbed as well.
1: 10-4, ma'am. Thank you.
0: 10-4.

Our unit's prior copying ATL, press left into the district 2225B. B and ATL 4A693, driver, all information by and for Avondale PD at 127th Avenue and Indian School, 127th Avenue and Indian School. Going to be for a blue and white Monte Carlo with an Arizona 28 Fornor Adam for X-ray 3, which comes back to a 2006 Monte Carlo that is 28 SAM. Was driving on the wrong side of the road. It did correct itself and continued northbound with a time delay of 7 minutes. Get all information by and for Avondale PD. Nothing further at 1117.

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1: 350, go ahead.
0: I have a priority 3961 in the 344B.
1: Yeah, for thank you.
0: 10-4.

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0: Number 5, thank you, ma'am.
1: 10-4.
2: Emergency traffic will be the Westside District 3342 for 901 David, Dela Boulevard and Thunderbird Boulevard, Thunderbird and Dela for 901 David. Units responding remain on left, all is clear, 1123.
3: 350, let's wait and see what the fire has to say about that. Everybody's tied up.
1: 10-4.
4: Three seventy-one. If 350 is okay with it, I can start that way and just kind of slow roll. We provide back.
1: 350.
3: No, negative. Let's wait and see what fire says.
1: 10-4.

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1: Okay.
0: Can you start to 926 lap buds? Both vehicles are going to be going to our intel note.
1: 10-4.

0: 345.
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1: 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It's 4449 West Samantha Way. Harrison, if you can call him first.
2: Adam 232.
1: Adam 232.
2: 232, can you send me the 509 and then 233?
1: 10-4.

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0: 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Can we report this to 901 Henry, please?
1: 10-4.

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0: M345 is going to be a gray Ford 350 and a black F-150, and they should be in the Chevron parking lot.
1: I copy. Thank you.

0: Huntsville 29, copy 410 Bravo. It's going to be at 7315 North Cotton Lane, Waddell, multiple units, starting with 336.
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1: Can we have a cab go outage? Myself and 35, we lost all internet on our cabs.
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0: Mercy traffic will be the West Side District 2233 for N927 34939 West Broadway Road, 34939 West Broadway for an unknown trouble. Units responding remain on the left. All is clear, 1204.
1: Two thirty-two, 3439 West Broadway Road. We had a 1-1 called in. She originally asked for medical, and she is talking, then hung up, and then said her husband was breaking down mentally and being combative. The man in the background was heard saying, "Who you're on the phone with? Hang it up." And then she said she had to go. Recording, when they played it back, the 101 was on the phone talking to someone saying he's bringing sledgehammers and it's going to bust everything. Fire is staging. What are you calling him for?
2: 1-7-2-3. Can I call?
1: Who was the last unit?
2: 2-3, sent it to me.
1: 10-4.
3: Adam, 235. I'm having cat issues. Can you force lock me off, please?
1: 10-4. Five, you're locked off.
2: Adam, 342.
1: Adam, 342.
2: Don't last four on cover when you're ready.
1: Right ahead.
2: 5113 white. Mega Bonnet, sure.

0: Adam, 233.
1: Adam, 233.
0: Ma'am, on stage, just west of the property, there's multiple structures. Where's my next unit?
1: Next unit. Closest unit.
2: Adam, 232, go 2 minutes up.
1: Jumper.
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0: 10 units on the way to the unknown trouble. Just to be advised, there should be 3 children on scene. And the male subject should be a Chad Harper, possibly 30 years old.
1: Adam 233, are the children code 4?
0: Getting this from a second caller that called in, and she said that her friend's husband was in the hospital and that he's acting mental. And it looks like the caller says that the mom is on scene as well and trying to de-escalate him. She's not sure on weapons. She said possibly.
1: I copy that. Thank you, ma'am.
0: 10-4.
1: 332 on the 120.
0: Four.

0: And Eunice, it does state that the subject is bipolar and schizophrenic and unknown if he'd be aggressive with law enforcement. Are you guys still staging or going in?
1: Man, we're getting ready to access the property. We've got to get through this gate. We'll advise on the station.
0: Cam 4.

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0: 232, copy. Sure, same contact with one female soldier from the residence.
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1: Adam 234.
0: Man, can you see that 930 and the 33 feet? It's to the 521. I'll try it.
1: 10-4.
2: Adam 233.
1: Adam 233.
2: Ma'am, right now we're clear forward. We're getting ready to make entry. It sounds like this is a mental health episode. There's been no 240. Can we have a one of our correspondents respond if they're available?

0: and I do not see a co-responder logged in. We'll call crisis.
1: Copy that. Thank you. We'll advise as soon as fire is cleared to roll in.
0: Chopper.
2: 3-2-3, copy the RTs.
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0: out of 342.
1: Yeah.
0: Six and the 44B, please.
1: Super.
2: Adam 232.
1: Adam 232.
2: Adam 232. We're code 4 for now. You can slow down additional units.
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0: Adam, 232. Can fire roll in or still not now?
1: I'm 232. I'd maybe hold off on fire for now. He was declining medical and looking more so to give your man victory.
0: 10-4. So 232 fires asking, do you want them to cancel?
1: Thank you so much.
0: 10-4.

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1: 232.
0: So far as we do have a correspondent available for support remotely if you need assistance with the petition.
2: Oh, you have
1: 10-4. Can you have a 21?
0: 10-4.
3: Adam, 233. Copy, 27. Arizona, last name, Harbor, Henry Adam, Robert, Bravo, Ocean, Union, Robert. First name, Andrew, common spelling. Middle name, Chad, common spelling. Date of birth, 7/31/94.
0: Jennifer.
4: Adam, 231.
0: Adam, 231. Sorry, 231, can you turn in?
4: Can you voice your MC number?
0: 10-4. It is 124-693-124-693. And 233, the 29 is negative, but I'm not getting a 27 back for Andrew, 7/31/94. Do you have an Olin or a social?
3: Adam 233, I'm sorry, I didn't catch any of your last traffic. Can you repeat that, please?
0: For Andrew, the 29 is negative, but I'm not getting a 27 back. Do you have an Olin or a SOSH?
3: Olin, David, 0970879.
0: Okay, thank you, sir.

0: Adam, 233, the 29 is negative. His 27 is valid, class 8, Adam. It looks like Chad's the first name, Andrew's the middle name. Expires 93 of 27.
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0: 345, can you copy that 428?
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0: Somebody out of Arizona, Edward John Adam or William Robert, break for second.
1: Go second.
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1: Jennifer. /345 to /29 are negative. Edward Young Adam for William Robert. 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
0: 10-4. 231, the 29th is negative. Zebra William Adam, 9 Adam, Young Adam. A 2019 Chevy Silverado to a Tanya Mendoza Galindo, 26901 North 90th Avenue, Imperia, expires 430 of 26.
1: 10-4, thank you.
2: 330, Tom. 330, Tom. Thank you, sir. That 240 on Allen Street. Is 21 or 22 able to break ahead with me?
0: 221 or 222?
2: 21, were you trying to clear me?
0: 10-4, seeing if you or 222 would possibly be able to break for a 240 with 330, Tom.
2: I'm 621. We're making contact right now. We'll break in just a second.
0: 10-4. 330, Tom, do you want me to hold off until they're able to break?
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0: 10-4. 9 West Allen Street.

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0: You can send me that 9:30, Charles.
1: Yes, sir.
2: Adam, 234.
1: Adam, 234.
2: I was reading that 411 to 33 beat. Have we heard from fire?
1: We'll give them a call.

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1: Henry.
0: Good afternoon, King Henry, to the John T 6M, please.
1: 10-4. Emergency traffic will be the East Side District 1123 for 962 Union at University Drive and Mountain Road, Mountaineer University for 962 Union. Responding units remain on 100. All is clear. 1306.

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0: I'm giving 784, 87, 32, Beetle, you over 20.
1: Turn 4, thank you.
0: Three seventy two Henry.
1: Can you
0: add me to that John 267 at the 4 path, please?
1: 10-4.

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0: Can you show me how that's like these stresses for, please?

0: Emergency traffic will be the left side district 3341 for 962 Union, Fayette, Littleton, 93rd Avenue, 93rd and Fayette. Hold your responding, remain on west, that was clear, 1312.
1: Time 342.
0: FM
2: 3. Let's wrap up, I'm making that way.
0: Channel 4 is going to be Cayo Hosa, 93rd Avenue, two vehicle accidents and reports of an arm injury. A white Chevy Silverado. And not sure on the second. It's like it's a relay of info from OnStar, so we've got a little bit of a delay getting updates.

0: Adam 346.
1: Adam 346.
0: At 250 to run again.
1: Jennifer.

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1: 340.
0: Both priority to the 902 and the 343 and a 410 Sam and the 345.
1: 740.

0: 10344.
1: 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Adam
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1: 344.
0: You show ME departed with 901 Henry at 115.
1: Cat 4.

0: 342. Copy, 2 Arizona 28, when you're ready.
1: Go right ahead.
2: Have 222.
0: First one's going to be 75 Adam, 8 Adam, Ocean. Break for second.
1: Go a second.
2: Adam, 222.
0: 222. That's 342. The second 28 is going to be Lincoln, Nora, Adam, 5, Frank, 7.
1: 10-4. 222, go right ahead.
2: Female, 101, juvenile detainer.
1: 10-4 at 1328.
3: Adam, 220, I copy that.
1: 220, 10-4.
2: Go ahead.
1: 342, your 29s are negative. 75 Adam, 8 Adam, 0 comes back to a 2025 Chevy Silverado out of Peoria, expires 315 of 27. And for Lincoln Nora, Adam, 5 Frank, 7, a 2026 Tesla out of Peoria, expires 615 of 27.

0: Can you put me on the 507 and 25B, please?
1: Jennifer.
2: Three forty-five. You copy 27-29, we're driving to 10:50.
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1: Cab 4.

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0: 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I don't have anyone en route to you. I don't see anyone heading to you. Who is supposed to be heading to you?
1: Shelter crisis, Saturday, 80 minutes.
0: 10-4. I'll get an update on. Checking crisis still has another 20 minutes.

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1: Yes, I'm sure.
0: 10-4.

0: Item 340, may I advise on traffic?
1: 351.
0: Priority 3917 in the 344 and a priority 3415 Paul in the 343.
1: Yeah, thank you.

0: Adam 342.
1: Adam 342.
0: Adam, can you start me tuning in?
1: Three 42 UN digital, did you say 2 9 2 6 6?

0: 342.
1: 342, was it 2 96s?
0: 10-4, ma'am. And can you also attach both ROs for the both vehicles, please? Negative, ma'am. Double flatbed will do.
1: 10-4.

0: at 2:22 or 3:30, Tom.
1: 3:30, Tom, go ahead.
0: Fire is still staging. Are they clear to come in or are they needed?
1: We were advised already came in and checked everyone out. I'll just go double check here.
0: 10-4.
2: Adam 2:30, you can show fire 17. Sorry, 22.
0: 10-4.

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0: You have half fire come back for the juvie, but then the last part of that I did not get.
1: Yes, I brought this come on back. She's complaining of leg and arm pain.
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1: Adam 342, thank you for Richard.
0: 10-4, thank you.

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1: Jeffrey.

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0: Can you show me out at 401 West Jefferson Street?
1: 10-4.
2: Adam 65. Yes, I'm supposed to be in 961 involving two vehicles. Can we let down deputy?
1: Temper, do you have vehicle descriptions?
2: Have a Toyota Prius and a Toyota Corolla. Currently, don't have a 28.
1: That's fine. Do we need to start fire as well?

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1: Would you mind sending me back my 961 so I can clear it?
0: Sure.

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1: Adam 55.
0: This number, both parties are declining representation.
1: 10-4. We're calling Avondale.
0: I'll be 28 for you when you're ready.
1: 10-4.
0: X-ray 9, Adam, 1, John, 0.
1: 10-4. X-ray 9, Adam, 1, John, 0, comes back to 2015, Toyota Corolla out of Phoenix, expires 4/15 of 27.

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0: 10-4.

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1: 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Are you picking number one, Noriega?
2: 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Please and thank you.
0: 10-4, thank you.
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1: 10-4, you as well.

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0: Adam 232.
1: Can you please clear me a 4?
0: 10-4.
1: And 222.
4: I'll have a 1042-101 juvenile. I'll be 17 to District 2. Can you copy starting miles? Miles will be 122-434.
1: 1419.

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0: Reference at 917 and the 44. I ran the 28, comes back to a resident that's on that street. It's okay with 340 or 350, we can number one.
1: 350, 10-4.
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0: Okay, we're 220, beacon number 1, 670 with Tammy.
2: Adam 220, I copy that, and that's a yes.
1: Thank you.

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1: Can you get a 28 out of California?
0: Go ahead.
1: Zero. 8 6 8.

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1: 2256.
0: Yes, I'm having cat issues. Are you showing me 10-7? Thank you very much. Have a good night.
1: Hey, well.

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1: 36.
0: And I'm at 2346 to 670 and 346 to 470 and 344 on party 3. Thank you.
1: Thank you.

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0: Did you send me, please?
1: Tango 307th and Grand southbound for a silver Mitsubishi that cut off a caller without a signal. Time delay of about now 8 minutes.

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1: Mission
0: 20. Customizing a 962 involving Lieutenant Vera.
1: I'm 220, not 225, break and head to that, please. And put me on the same pole as well.
0: 10-4. 55 copies.
2: 10-4, show me Tennessee.
0: So it's going to be I-10, off Avondale Boulevard.

Boulevard, westbound at the off-ramp, just pulled off. The vehicle is going to be in a silver Charger. Other vehicles are red Honda Accords.

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0: free, sir.
1: 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Send me that 239 Victor.
0: Zero 014 West Trail Court. Our component Isabella is advising that father's being aggressive through a loaf of bread. The sister. Planet says there's a newborn in the residence as well. Her weapons are home, but they are secured. Her caller's not giving father's info, being father's right in front of her. Uncle Dick, I could hear yelling in the background.
1: I'm 343.
0: 343.
1: Area number 38, enemy 42's traffic position.
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0: See if they can call.
1: Tough, thank you.

Yes, for the copy, need to have special attention. District 2, 231 Beach 4, MC85 in Perryville, Perryville and MC85, westbound for a white work truck, 28 Arizona, Victor John Adams 720, Victor John Adams 720. Looks like an almost hit a color. They were driving on MC85. This is the truck was also speeding. Continued westbound on MC85. Kind of late, about 8 ago, nothing further. Station's clear, 1528.

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0: Can you add to the premise history that Daniel Espinosa has been filled with an OP at this address?
1: So 4, 5, 2, 3, 9.

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2: Man, where were the bodies located? I surveyed the area of the boulevard and the I-10 and number 3.

0: be on I-10 westbound just before the westbound off ramp, so they're east of Avondale Boulevard on I-10.
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1: 10-4.
0: Wait a second,

0: And if you gave it.
1: Okay.
0: You cut off if you gave that a second 28.
1: You ready for the second?
0: I'm ready.
1: Charles John, 51082.
0: Stand for. First 28, Tommy Adams, 717, 29 negative, 2026, Honda Civic out of Buckeye, to first of King, expiring in 2027. 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
0: 10-4.

0: 12 in Youngtown. Are you guys able to break for a 417/415 call at QT? Dennis, send me what we... 4-4, it's QT off Olive and Agua Fria.
1: 10-4, come here, 4 and Abby.

0: 371, it's great two callers. We have a male advising that there is someone causing a scene outside the QT. They're being aggressive. 417 is advising that there is a male that pulled out a handgun, an Hispanic male wearing a black t-shirt, gray SUV. Looks like it started as a QT.
1: Can you have me, please? 2194, same traffic. 2110, same traffic.
0: Looks like the gun was a long gun, not a handgun. They're currently at the gas pumps. Looks like the male pulled a firearm out of a bag and was waving it around. Are you sending line? Do you know if you're pointed it at anyone? Stand by.

Is that part two? Five Nora Adam, Five Nora X-ray, 29 negative on an 09 Chevy Traverse out of Youngstown to Richard. It is attached.

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1: This is Resident of the 670, priority 2, and this is 34 and a 930, priority 3, and a 346. Thank you.
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1: Good day, the 2014 Adele launch out of Adele to Marisela expired in 2025.
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0: 232, copy traffic on that vehicle. I'll post 112 extra ramp onto I-10. It'll be eastbound.

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0: 239 Victor, priority 2 and a 346 on a 902 and a 347 a priority 3, thank you.
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2: 820 Henry.
0: 820 Henry.
2: Yes, ma'am, be advised. We're going to go ahead and start breaking down the crime scene. Open up the roadways again.
0: 10-4.

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2: Right, copy.

0: 1332, give me a 21 when he has a second.
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2: 332, copy.